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Find time to make me laugh.

0: Who came home late one night?
1: Must have been 2 or 3 a.m., something like that.
0: Gotta get me some sleepy yawn. As he turned out the light.
1: Must have been too tired to do any reading.
0: Whether he dreamed what happened, or if he heard it, he wouldn't bet. 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Come ye out, come ye out, come ye out, my pretty kitten. We will sing a little tune.
2: Not meow.
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0: 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Meow.
1: Not meow.
0: I meowed, I meowed, I meowed my pretty kitten. This is me, your boyfriend, Tom.
1: Not meow.
0: Come meowed, come meowed, come meowed, my pretty kitten. This is Tom, the atom bomb.

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Whoever says that he have been in love an hour, yet not that love so soon decays, but that it can ten in less space devour. Who will believe me if I swear that I have had the plague a year? Who would not laugh at me if I should say I saw a flash of powder burn a day? Ah, what a trifle is a heart. If once into love's hands it come, all other griefs allow part to other griefs and ask themselves, but some they come to us, but us love draws. He swallows us and never chaws. By him, as by chain shot, whole ranks do die. He is the tyrant pike

mine would have taught thine heart to show more pity unto me. But love, alas, at one first blow did shiver it as glass. Yet nothing can to nothing fall, nor any place be empty quite. Therefore I think my breast hath all those pieces still, though they be not united. And now, as broken glasses show, a hundred lesser faces, so my racks of a heart can like, wish, and adore, but after one such love, can love no more.